0: want to say hi, request a song, or tell Adam and Donnie to shut up, send us a voice note. 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
2: Oh God, my God, how she getting me? Either we'll never get it right or it's meant to be. My eager, her pride, some

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0: Star 106, 3, it's Adam and Donnie. We're back right here tomorrow morning from 6.
1: Your chance to win some Wiggles tickets, not just some, a family pass to the Big Little Show.
0: And our boss, Stu, wants to have a meeting on air. We don't know what it's about, so hopefully we still get our jobs on Thursday. But we'll find out tomorrow morning. See you then.

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0: news this Tuesday afternoon. Kalani and Usha, you're on Star 106.3, where Will and Woody are taking over from 5 o'clock to drive you home. What's on the show today?
1: Hey, so our swap meet is in full swing. We are trading our way, hopefully, with the help of everyone listening to the show, from a psychology textbook all the way to a $10,000 engagement ring for this wonderful woman called Paris Woods. And I feel like after a week of trading and really shuffling around in nothing, we've actually come up with something of value in our last trade.
2: I'm not going to oversell this because you don't have to. We have a 6-foot taxidermied python snake. It's unbelievable. It wraps around a tree.
1: We actually haven't seen a photo of it yet, but
2: it's coming. It's coming.
1: To put it in context, this was for the very hot item of 3 signed Taylor Swift CDs signed by Taylor herself.
2: It was worth $1,000 in the 80s, the snake.
1: Yeah. As in like the woman Yvonne bought it for $1,000 in the 80s, yes.
2: Yes.
1: So God knows what it's worth now. But either way, it's very, very hard to taxidermy things. It's super cool. If you want to make a trade with us this afternoon, take us one step closer to the engagement ring. We'll see you then.
0: Oh, I don't know about a taxidermied snake sitting anywhere close to me. Sorry, I would have taken the Taylor Swift CDs yesterday. They are back from 5 o'clock right here, driving you home at Star 106.3. Some Third Eye Blind, Sammy Chan Life to get up there, Harry Styles, Bruno Mars, all through to 5 right here at Star 106.3.
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1: Local supermarkets say they're ready to keep North Queenslanders supplied during cyclone season, investing in extra storage space here in Townsville. Three people have been arrested and charged with weapons offences from a property in Burdekin.
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